0: Lainey Wilson singing about the essentials when you leave the house. You got to have your phone, your keys, your wallet. Hello, my name is John Glenn. Now, Tulsa King Season 4 will premiere the 16th of October. And something else I've learned, they did a deep dive on the latest promo that was released online. I guess there's a picture of Pat McAfee, the guy who does College Game Day, in the new season of Tulsa King.
1: Now, as the storms through the night are isolated overnight, but picking up again, becoming heavy at times on Tuesday. Low in the low 70s, high upper 70s. Showers continue. A tropical wave in the western Gulf feeding moisture straight across the state. Showers heavy at times. Temperatures close to 80 each day. 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I'm meteorologist Phil Spivak with Precision Weather on St. Augustine Country 106.3.
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0: That is a brand new song from Kevin Powers. It's called Move On. My name is John Glenn. Thank you for joining me. Now, Taylor Swift last week won the MTV Video Music Award for Video of the Year. That, of course, is the top honor for that show. She dedicated the win to Dolly Parton. And for the record, Taylor is now the artist with the most MTV Video Music Award wins in history, with 32 wins.
1: Showers likely through the night, though they become a little more isolated. Temperatures back down to the low 70s, back into the upper 70s on Tuesday, with showers likely heavy at times in the afternoon. More showers right through Tuesday night and Wednesday as well. Let the fresh air in and keep the bugs out. Killian's does screens, too. 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I'm meteorologist Phil Spivak with Precision Weather on St. Augustine Country 106.3.
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0: Jelly Roll with Hands Up. There's a new trend if you're going to get married. You see those bachelorette parties that are destinations that take the whole weekend? Those are a thing that are starting to trend out. The new trend, a one-night bachelorette party. You just have one perfect night, and then you go home. Less than a 24-hour bash with the bride's closest friends. 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You show up, you go hard, you go home. That's the new trend when it comes to bachelorette parties. Just a 24-hour thing.
1: Now, as the storms through the night are isolated overnight, but picking up again, becoming heavy at times on Tuesday. Low in the low 70s, high upper 70s. Showers continue. A tropical wave in the western Gulf feeding moisture straight across the state. Showers, heavy at times, temperatures close to 80 each day. 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I'm meteorologist Phil Spivak with Precision Weather on St. Augustine Country 106.3.
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8: 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Not just country. 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

0: Parker McCollum with Killing Me. He knows how to play the violin, probably. He called it the fiddle at one time. That's the first instrument he learned how to play, picked up playing guitar as a teenager. And the rest is country music history. Parker McCollum with Killing Me. My name is John Glenn. Post and Blake have a great combo of a song called Pour Me a Drink. Another great combo to check out this hour, Coe Wetzel and Ella Langley with Jaded.
1: Fox News, I'm Tom Graham. President Trump speaking to supporters in Nebraska ahead of next month's midterms, making this claim.
2: Make America great again. Think of it. And we've achieved that. Now we're going to make it greater than ever before by far.
1: Well, he's campaigning on behalf of Republican Senator Pete Ricketts in the traditionally red state. He's facing independent candidate Dan Osborne, who is backed by Democrats. And the president of Cornell University is speaking out over scrutiny about how the school handled an alleged gang rape in 2024 involving one female student and fraternity members.
3: Cornell president Michael Kotlikoff says the university will hire an independent law firm to examine the school's response to Jane Doe's allegations.
4: We don't have all the answers.
3: Kotlikoff also said he supports New York Attorney General Letitia James' investigation.
1: Fox's Nate Foy in New York. 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

0: A great combo. It's Co Wetzel and Ella Langley with Jaded. Let's check some entertainment history for the 5th of October. When it comes to our favorite television shows, the Gilmore Girls made their debut on this day in 2000. Movies, The Ten Commandments premiered in theaters 1956, Breakfast at Tiffany's. That was released to movie theaters the 5th of October, 1961. In Training Day, it premiered on this day, 2001. That's entertainment history.
1: Showers likely through the night, though they become a little more isolated. Temperatures back down to the low 70s, back into the upper 70s on Tuesday with showers likely. Heavy at times in the afternoon, more showers right through Tuesday night and Wednesday as well. Let the fresh air in and keep the bugs out. Killian's does screens, too. 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I'm meteorologist Phil Spivak with Precision Weather on St. Augustine Country 106.3.
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0: Jason Aldean with his latest called Anytime Soon. A lot of TV shows making their new season debuts here the last couple weeks. And, of course, next couple weeks we'll see a lot of new shows also. One that is having an amazing run, season 51 of Survivor, just launched last week. The show is older than Wikipedia, the iPod, Elf on the Shelf, and Sadie Sink from Stranger Things has never known a world without Survivor. Think about that.
1: Now, as the storms through the night were isolated overnight, but picking up again, becoming heavy at times on Tuesday. Low in the low 70s, high upper 70s. Showers continue. A tropical wave in the western Gulf feeding moisture straight across the state. Showers, heavy at times, temperatures close to 80 each day. 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I'm meteorologist Phil Spivak with Precision Weather on St. Augustine Country 106.3.
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0: Dan and Shay with Say So. These famous folks are celebrating birthdays today, the 5th of October. Brian Johnson of AC/DC fame. Jacob Tremblay was in the movie Good Boys. He's also in the new Unabomber movie. Kate Winslet from Titanic. Jesse Eisenberg from Superman. Neil deGrasse Tyson, the astrophysicist. Scott Winger was Steve from Full House. Travis Kelce, you know, Taylor's husband. Mario Lemieux, the hockey legend, is also celebrating a birthday today. If it is your special day today, happy birthday. I hope all your birthday wishes come true.
1: Fox News, I'm Tom Rigotti. President Trump rallying for Republicans in Grand Island, Nebraska, with about a month to go until the midterms. Trump stumping on behalf of incumbent Senator Pete Ricketts, who's in a tough re-election fight with independent Dan Osborne.
2: He's respected by everybody in Washington. There's no games. He's respected by everybody down there.
1: Osborne is backed by Democrats. The first Monday on October means the start of a new U.S. Supreme Court term. Fox's David Spunt has details on the case justices heard today.
3: Today's case specifically dealt with climate change and whether federal law blocks local state municipalities from suing oil and gas companies they believe have some responsibility for some of the effects of climate change.
1: Gun rights, voting rights, and certain construction projects orchestrated by President Trump are all expected to be heard by the high court. 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

0: He's from Winchester, Virginia, hometown of Patsy Cline. Chris Darlington is his name. That is a new song called What Do You Want? Chris has a long career in law enforcement, now turning to country music. Chris Darlington, that is a new song called What Do You Want?
1: Showers likely through the night, though they become a little more isolated. Temperatures back down to the low 70s, back into the upper 70s on Tuesday with showers likely, heavy at times in the afternoon, more showers right through Tuesday night and Wednesday as well. Let the fresh air in and keep the bugs out. Killian's does screens, too. 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I'm meteorologist Phil Spivak with Precision Weather on St. Augustine Country 106.3.
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0: Morgan Wallen with Ben by now. Morgan Wallen did learn how to play the violin, the piano, and the guitar. Very well studied in music. Morgan Wallen, one of the biggest stars in country music right now. My name is John Glenn. The Zach Brown Band firing up the old air fryer to make us some chicken necks.
1: Now, as the storms through the night were isolated overnight, but picking up again, becoming heavy at times on Tuesday. Low in the low 70s, high upper 70s. Showers continue. A tropical wave in the western Gulf feeding moisture straight across the state. Showers heavy at times. 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I'm meteorologist Phil Spivak with Precision Weather on St. Augustine Country 106.3.
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0: Chris Young and I Didn't Come Here to Leave. That is the title cut from his latest album. That is some good-sounded stuff there. My name is John Glenn. Thank you for joining me as we get into another five-day work week together. We will get through this work week and get on to the weekend together. Thank you so much for spending a little bit of your time with me.
1: Showers likely through the night, though they become a little more isolated. Temperatures back down to the low 70s, back into the upper 70s on Tuesday with showers likely, heavy at times in the afternoon. More showers right through Tuesday night and Wednesday as well. Let the fresh air in and keep the bugs out. Killian's does screens, too. 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I'm meteorologist Phil Spivak with Precision Weather on St. Augustine Country 106.3.
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1: Hey, girl. Whoa, now. 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

0: Mitchell Tenpenny, Ain't My Problem. I'm Peggy Sweet. Thank you so much for joining me. I'm so excited to be here again. Get those requests in to me on social media. That's where you can find me. So far, I've got Dan and Shay and Morgan Wallen coming up this album, or this album, this hour. I was thinking of all of the records I have. Yeah, something like that. Ellen Langley, She's Loving Life Again.
1: The storms through the day were isolated overnight, but picking up again, becoming heavy at times on Tuesday. Low in the low 70s, high upper 70s. Showers continue. Tropical wave in the western Gulf feeding moisture straight across the state. Showers, heavy at times, temperatures close to 80 each day. 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I'm meteorologist Phil Spivak with Precision Weather on St. Augustine Country 106.3.
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0: Dan and Shay and Say So. Those country hits just keep rolling your way. Thanks to you for checking in. Absolutely. Let me see what's coming up next hour. How about a little Hudson Westbrook, little Gary Allen, and I believe Zach Top. We're going to do that South of Sanity. That is on the way next.
1: Showers likely through the night, though they become a little more isolated. Temperatures back down to the low 70s, back into the upper 70s on Tuesday, with showers likely heavy at times in the afternoon. More showers right through Tuesday night and Wednesday as well. Let the fresh air in and keep the bugs out. Killian's does screens, too. 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I'm meteorologist Phil Spivak with Precision Weather on St. Augustine Country 106.3.
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10: Rednecks, the country boys, the cowboys, the beautiful cowgirls. 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

0: Lauren Elena and Chase Matthews there with All My Exes. So with pumpkin spice and everything nice as we are getting into the fall season, a lot of times that also means some of those fall allergies, and they can hit out of nowhere and they can be gone just as quick. But if you do have a headache or if you're stuffy, here's something that you can try. It's just a little trick. It works sometimes. I've tried it, and sometimes it works and sometimes it doesn't. But what you do is you firmly press your thumb in the area between your eyebrows, known as your third eye, for 30 seconds and repeat it as needed throughout the day. And according to acupuncture experts, applying pressure at this point breaks up tension in the sinus cavities and can ease those throbbing headaches in no time, or maybe because a lot of times it can be drainage. You need to drain, I should say, and that can also help drain those sinuses to make that headache go away. So just a thought, because I had to do that a little while ago. And again, sometimes it works, sometimes it doesn't, but it's worth a try. It's free. It's easy. You can do it at home. Isn't that what the commercials say? All right, Morgan Wallen, he's got those 20 cigarettes. That's set and ready to go next for you.
1: Now, as the storms through the night are isolated overnight, but picking up again, becoming heavy at times on Tuesday, low in the low 70s, high upper 70s. Showers continue. Tropical wave in the western Gulf feeding moisture straight across the state. Showers heavy at times. Temperatures close to 80 each day. 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I'm meteorologist Phil Spivak with Precision Weather on St. Augustine Country 106.3.
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0: A Little Water at a Wedding. Graylin Janes there. Jordan Davis and Thomas Rhett both on the way next.
1: Fox News, I'm Ted Lindner. Concern continues to grow in Russia after a lab technician dies. Fox's Jillian Turner.
2: A lab worker involved in an accident at a Siberian Plague Research Institute has died from a mysterious illness. Health officials believe the 28-year-old Russian woman was exposed to pneumonic plague.
1: U.S. health experts say pneumonic plague is treatable with antibiotics if caught early. Less than a month to go till the midterms, President Trump urging Americans to vote Republican at a rally in Grand Island, Nebraska.
3: I've made all my promises. All my promises. If Republicans win the House of Representatives and the Senate, I am going to give all adult citizens in the United States of America $5,000.
1: House Minority Leader Hakeem Jeffries says the Trump administration is responsible for high costs. 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

0: Keeping the Country hits coming your way, like that one from Jordan Davis and Mess. I just love him. I love his voice and his delivery and all the things. He has some great merch on his website, too. I mean, he changes it up here and there. I'm always checking it out. JordanDavisOfficial.com, I believe, is his website. And I don't know. It's just cute. He's got some really, really cute merch on there. Just go check it out if you're a Jordan Davis fan like I am. Luke Bryan, Country, and She Knows It. Set and ready to go next.
1: Showers likely through the night, though they become a little more isolated. Temperatures back down to the low 70s, back into the upper 70s on Tuesday with showers likely. Heavy at times in the afternoon. More showers right through Tuesday night and Wednesday as well. Let the fresh air in and keep the bugs out. Killian's does screens, too. 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I'm meteorologist Phil Spivak with Precision Weather on St. Augustine Country 106.3.
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Luke Combs there and rethinking some things. I'm Peggy Sweet, so happy to have you here. Coming up this hour, let's see, a little Shaboozy, Keith Anderson, Chase Matthew in there as well. And right now, this one, keeping those country hits moving along with Morgan Wallen, Post Malone, I Ain't Coming Back.

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0: Jacob Hackworth, and what took you so long? Thanks so much for checking in, Kim, for that one. Shaboozy's on the way. He's got some good news. Chase Matthew, and I've got Co Wetzel and Ella Langley up next.
1: Now, as the storms through the night are isolated overnight, but picking up again, becoming heavy at times on Tuesday. Low in the low 70s, high upper 70s. Showers continue. A tropical wave in the western Gulf feeding moisture straight across the state. Showers, heavy at times, temperatures close to 80 each day. 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I'm meteorologist Phil Spivak with Precision Weather on St. Augustine Country 106.3.
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0: Chase Matthew, Holding It Down. That is a great song. Another country favorite is headed your way. How about some Zach John King and Get to Drinking? That's on the way next.
1: Showers likely through the night, though they become a little more isolated. Temperatures back down to the low 70s, back into the upper 70s on Tuesday with showers likely, heavy at times in the afternoon, more showers right through Tuesday night and Wednesday as well. Let the fresh air in and keep the bugs out. Killian's does screens, too. 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I'm meteorologist Phil Spivak with Precision Weather on St. Augustine Country 106.3.
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0: Randy Houser back in the bottle, and Randy's going to be joining Riley Green as one of his supporting acts. So that's pretty cool. He's going to have an incredible 2027. And speaking of Riley, he's coming up next with Think As You Drunk.
1: Now, as the storms through the night were isolated overnight, but picking up again, becoming heavy at times on Tuesday, low in the low 70s, high upper 70s. Showers continue. A tropical wave in the western Gulf feeding moisture straight across the state. Showers heavy at times, temperatures close to 80 each day. 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I'm meteorologist Phil Spivak with Precision Weather on St. Augustine Country 106.3.
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0: Lainey Wilson and John Mayer with Phone, Keys, and Wallet. 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All right, the young man that is dating Ella Langley, Tucker Wetmore, he's on the way next.
1: Showers likely through the night, though they become a little more isolated. Temperatures back down to the low 70s, back into the upper 70s on Tuesday with showers likely. Heavy at times in the afternoon, more showers right through Tuesday night and Wednesday as well. Let the fresh air in and keep the bugs out. Killian's does screens, too. 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I'm meteorologist Phil Spivak with Precision Weather on St. Augustine Country 106.3.
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0: Luke Combs and Be By You. Coming up this hour, Tyler Hubbard, Brooks and Dunn, and right now, Cody Johnson, he just wants his horse back.
1: He's a ranch hand in a pinch, man. 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

0: Ella Langley there in Loving Life Again, out by request for Kim. In front of that, out for Dean over in Ireland, Montgomery Gentry, and Where I Come From. And what's coming up next? Well, how about Morgan Wallen and Alan Jackson? It's always 5 o'clock somewhere.
1: Now, as the storms through the night, more isolated overnight, but picking up again, becoming heavy at times on Tuesday. Low in the low 70s, high upper 70s. Showers continue. A tropical wave in the western Gulf feeding moisture straight across the state. Showers, heavy at times, temperatures close to 80 each day. 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I'm meteorologist Phil Spivak with Precision Weather on St. Augustine Country 106.3.
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0: keeping your favorite country hits rolling along with Kevin Powers and Shaboozy. Moving on, I've got Kane Brown, Carrie Underwood, and Dan and Shay coming up next.
1: Showers likely through the night, though they become a little more isolated. Temperatures back down to the low 70s, back into the upper 70s on Tuesday with showers likely, heavy at times in the afternoon. More showers right through Tuesday night and Wednesday as well. Let the fresh air in and keep the bugs out. Killian's does screens, too. 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I'm meteorologist Phil Spivak with Precision Weather on St. Augustine Country 106.3.
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0: Megan Maroney serving up that medicine. I hope you're having a great day wherever you are, whether you're getting up, getting ready for work, or you're getting home from work, whatever it is you're doing. Thank you so much for joining me. I'm Peggy Sweet, and I'm going to keep your requests going along like Luke Bryan, Country and She Knows It is on the way, as well as Dasha.
1: Good morning. Unsettled pattern continues. Scattered showers and thunderstorms. Temperatures in the upper 70s to near 80 this afternoon. Northeast winds at 5 to 15. Showers become isolated tonight, 69 to 73. Spotty showers and thunderstorms, 78 to 82 tomorrow. Isolated showers Wednesday night, lower 70s. Spotty showers and thunderstorms Thursday, 78 to 82. Showers and thunderstorms, upper 70s on Friday. Thunder, lightning, rain, and a leaky roof. 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

0: for the night owls and the early birds and everyone in between. That's Blake Whiten and Bet on That. Thomas Rhett, After All the Bars Are Closed, is coming up next.
1: Fox News, I'm Ted Linder. With less than a month to go now till the midterms, President Trump urging Americans to vote Republican at a rally in Grand Island, Nebraska.
2: I've met all my promises, If Republicans win the House of Representatives and the Senate, I am going to give all adult citizens in the United States of America $5,000.
1: The president travels to Baltimore later today to tout defense manufacturing. Concerns continue to grow in Russia after a lab technician dies. Fox's Jillian Turner.
3: A lab worker involved in an accident at a Siberian plague research institute has died from a mysterious illness. Health officials believe the 28-year-old Russian woman was exposed to pneumonic plague.
1: And the Chicago White Sox take a 2-0 lead in their division series against the Guardians, winning 4-3 on Monday. The Rays went up on the Yankees 2-0, winning 5-2. 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

0: That's Russell Dickerson and Worth Your Wild. I'm Peggy Sweet. Thank you so much for hanging with me. I've had a fantastic time, as always. I hope you have a fabulous day, and I will see you back here tonight, and we'll do it all again.
1: Good morning. Scattered showers and thunderstorms, upper 70s to near 80 this afternoon. Northeast winds at 5 to 15. Showers become isolated tonight, 69 to 73. Spotty showers and thunderstorms, 78 to 82 tomorrow. Isolated showers, low 70s tomorrow night. Showers and thunderstorms Thursday, highs near 80. Showers and thunderstorms continue Friday. Don't let a storm turn that leaning tree or shrub into a disaster. 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This is meteorologist Russ Murley with Precision Weather for St. Augustine Country 106.3.
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7: The rednecks, the country boys, the cowboys, the beautiful cowgirls. 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

Morning, St. Augustine Country, serving up the new one from Co Wetzel and Ella Langley. It's called Jaded. Coming up, Joe Nichols, Jason Aldean. First check of the local morning news team going to be in here at 6:30.

0: Well, the good news, Florida, the gas prices have dipped a whopping 34 cents in the last 9 days. Still about, I think about a dollar more than it was a year ago, but saving a little bit at the pump, especially those that run the hybrid. That's good news. Good news for everybody, even if you're running a big V8 truck and you got that 93 octane in there. Anyway, gas prices down and, like I said, 34 cents. And we're not in California, where the average gas is still $6.50. I'd be getting myself an EV scooter, I think, to go to work there.
1: Good morning. Unsettled pattern continues. Scattered showers and thunderstorms. Temperatures in the upper 70s to near 80 this afternoon. Northeast winds at 5 to 15. Showers become isolated tonight, 69 to 73. Spotty showers and thunderstorms, 78 to 82 tomorrow. Isolated showers Wednesday night, lower 70s. Spotty showers and thunderstorms Thursday, 78 to 82. Showers and thunderstorms, upper 70s on Friday. Thunder, lightning, rain, and a leaky roof. Call Good Brothers at 827-7978 or online at goodbrothersroofsandgutters.com. This is meteorologist Russ Murley with Precision Weather for St. Augustine Country 106.3.
2: Traffic is service of Politis and Matavina, a trusted firm with a proven track record, Politis and Matavina. Traffic moving fairly smoothly this morning, however, I-95 southbound, a mile and a half south of Old County Road 210. There's some road work you need to watch out for. Also, US 1 just south of East Watson Boulevard, a vehicle crash there. I'm Roxanne Stewart, St. Augustine's local news.
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0: Top to Saturday, it is Zach Top here with a catfish. Well, Taste of the Fun Coast and Flagler Radio family here, big part of it, the 9th annual. Coming up at the Hammock Beach Golf Resort, love that place. 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
1: People have no sense of value anymore. They don't value other people's property. It's ridiculous.
2: We'd all like to think it's safe to park our boat on our very own property, but a brazen thief backed right up to a local resident's driveway and took off with his son's boat. Good morning, St. John's County. I'm Liz Ryan with your local news. The boat was stolen in the St. Augustine Shores, Vizcaya Boulevard area Wednesday night about 10:30. The theft was captured on a neighbor's surveillance camera.
1: There was no house lights on at night. It was just the boat itself. The car is parked in the garage, so it looked like no one was home. A video camera from across the street showed a truck pulling down the cul-de-sac, sitting there for a hot minute facing my driveway where the boat was. And he left, came back a few minutes later, pulled in, backed up. Within 3 minutes, hooked up and drove off with his lights off. Until he passed my neighbor's house and put the headlights back on.
2: It's a 12-foot John boat with a 6-horse Mercury outboard engine and trailer. Michael did report the theft to law enforcement.
1: Working with the local sheriff's town of St. John's County, they're doing a great job. Hopefully the flock cameras, which I know are very controversial, can pick up the tags and find out where it went and which direction it went. Because, you know, that is something we can utilize as a tool, which I hope we do.
2: There's a picture of the John boat on our Beach 105.5 Facebook page. If you know anything that could help Michael get his son's boat back, contact the St. Johns County Sheriff's Office. In other news, the St. Johns County Board of Commissioners has a busy agenda to work through today. Director of Public Affairs Wayne Larson has a preview.
3: We'll kick off the meeting with a proclamation recognizing the 125th anniversary of the Knights of Columbus First Florida Council right here in St. Augustine. So that'll be an exciting presentation. As part of the regular agenda, we'll have a presentation on the Wounded Warrior Project, hoping to build better trails here for adaptive cyclists in our community. And then we'll also have a presentation on an exciting economic development incentive opportunity for the board to consider. And then there'll be a presentation on the Grand Oaks PUD, first reading of a proposed development agreement to mitigate transportation impacts for about 500 residential units in that planned unit development. And then finally, on the regular agenda, there'll be a discussion on a data center moratorium that the board helps to consider.
2: You can come out and participate or watch from the comfort of your home or office.
3: Of course, the meeting is open to the public. It begins at 9 o'clock at our administration building at 500 San Sebastian View. And then, of course, we broadcast the meeting live on our government access channel, available on GovTV on our website and also on our social media platforms, Facebook and YouTube.
2: This local news is a service of your hometown Toyota dealer, Beaver Toyota in St. Augustine. Conveniently located right off I-95 at exit 311. St. John's County Parks and Rec has renewed its certification as an autism-friendly organization. Peter Colleen has more.
4: Tess Simpson, Community Program Manager, says Parks and Recreation staff have completed updated training on autism and sensory needs to help staff better serve people with autism and their families.
5: The IBCCES does a certified autism center designation, and part of that is that 80% of our forward-facing staff takes a class, and we have a few parks inspected for what kind of experience a person with autism might have at our park. Then they give us the accreditation.
4: What kind of information?
5: Letting people know what kind of triggers or comforting areas may be available at Treaty Park, for example. During a time that we have softball, they would be hearing a lot of bats hitting balls, some cheering, the dogs barking in the dog park, the different ways people might experience lighting. So it's really a guide to how the different experiences at the different parks may affect the person attending.
4: The good news for families and caregivers is that the information is easy to find.
5: 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And then we also are on autismtravel.com as an online resource to get lists of certified locations.
4: St. John's County Parks and Recreation locations are listed on autismtravel.com, a free website that helps families find autism-certified places to visit. I'm Peter Killeen.
2: 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I'm Liz Ryan.
6: Fox News, I'm Ted Linder. With less than a month to go now till the midterms, President Trump urging Americans to vote Republican at a rally in Grand Island, Nebraska.
7: I've met all my promises, all my promises. If Republicans win the House of Representatives and the Senate, I am going to give all adult citizens in the United States of America $5,000.
6: President travels to Baltimore later today to tout defense manufacturing. Concerns continue to grow in Russia after a lab technician dies. Fox's Jillian Turner.
8: A lab worker involved in an accident at a Siberian plague research institute has died from a mysterious illness. Health officials believe the 28-year-old Russian woman was exposed to pneumonic plague.
6: And the Chicago White Sox take a 2-0 lead in their division series against the Guardians, winning 4-3 on Monday. The Rays went up on the Yankees 2-0, winning 5-2. 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

0: Morgan Wallen, Ben By Now here with the Catfish. Hey, the 67th annual Cracker Day is back at the St. Johns County Fairgrounds coming up this Saturday, hosted by the St. Johns County Cattlemen's Association. 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
1: Good morning. Scattered showers and thunderstorms, upper 70s to near 80 this afternoon. Northeast winds have 5 to 15. Showers become isolated tonight, 69 to 73. Spotty showers and thunderstorms, 78 to 82 tomorrow. Isolated showers, low 70s tomorrow night. Showers and thunderstorms Thursday, highs near 80. Showers and thunderstorms continue Friday. Don't let a storm turn that leaning tree or shrub into a disaster. 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This is meteorologist Russ Murley with Precision Weather for St. Augustine Country 106.3.
2: 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I-95 northbound just south of the State Route 400 exchange, a crash working. And in that same area, State Route 400 just east of Tomoka Farms Road, another crash working. There's also police activity, State Route 16 just west of I-95.
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Come on, gather around as we celebrate the great month of October. One of my faves. I mean, it's Adopt a Shelter Dog Month. Think about that. American Cheese Month. Always throw me a slice. Car Care Month. Time to clean that car. Consumer Information Month. Country Music Month. Amen to that. Fire Prevention Month. Pizza Month. Popcorn Month. And National Service Dog Month. So, not only Shelter Dog Month, but Service Dog Month. Have a great month.

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0: Now, here you go. Enrollment at four-year colleges is falling a lot. Americans are increasingly asking, do I really need this? New poll finds that 30% say a college education is important, down from 70% just years ago. Only 3 in 10. The college degree isn't dead, but it's untouchable status. It turns out $200K in debt for a piece of paper isn't the flex it used to be. Hey, I got this degree. What do I do now? It used to be the golden ticket. Now, for a growing number of Americans, it looks like a four-year subscription to being broke. Nothing like graduating with all that debt and going, all right, I want to be a disc jockey. No, you don't want to do that. This pays nothing.
1: Good morning. Unsettled pattern continues. Scattered showers and thunderstorms. Temperatures in the upper 70s to near 80 this afternoon. Northeast winds at 5 to 15. Showers become isolated tonight, 69 to 73. Spotty showers and thunderstorms, 78 to 82 tomorrow. Isolated showers Wednesday night, lower 70s. Spotty showers and thunderstorms Thursday, 78 to 82. Showers and thunderstorms, upper 70s on Friday. Thunder, lightning, rain, and a leaky roof. 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This is meteorologist Russ Merley with Precision Weather for St. Augustine Country 106.3.
2: 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I-95 northbound at International Golf Parkway. Expect some road construction. I-95 northbound just north of State Route 207 south. A vehicle to the side. Also, I-95 northbound just south of State Route 206. Another vehicle on the shoulder. I'm Roxanne Stewart, St. Augustine Local News.
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0: What took you so long? Jacob Hackworth right here, hearing it first on St. Augustine Country 106.3. Hang on, Jason Aldean, Dita Carter, Chris Young on the way. Let's get you updated with our local news team. Here we go.
1: People have no sense of value anymore. They don't value other people's property. It's ridiculous.
2: We'd all like to think it's safe to park our boat on our very own property, but a brazen thief backed right up to a local resident's driveway and took off with his son's boat. Good morning, St. John's County. I'm Liz Ryan with your local news. The boat was stolen in the St. Augustine Shores, Vizcaya Boulevard area Wednesday night about 10:30. The theft was captured on a neighbor's surveillance camera.
1: There was no house lights on at night. It was just the boat itself. The car is parked in the garage, so it looked like no one was home. A video camera from across the street showed a truck pulling down the cul-de-sac, sitting there for a hot minute facing my driveway where the boat was. And he left, came back a few minutes later, pulled in, backed up. Within 3 minutes, hooked up and drove off with his lights off, until he passed my neighbor's house and put the headlights back on.
2: It's a 12-foot John boat with a 6-horse Mercury outboard engine and trailer. Michael did report the theft to law enforcement.
1: Working with the local sheriff's down in St. John's County, they're doing a great job. Hopefully the flock cameras, which I know are very controversial, can pick up the tags and find out where it went and which direction it went. Because, you know, that is something we can utilize as a tool, which I hope we do.
2: There's a picture of the John boat on our Beach 105.5 Facebook page. If you know anything that could help Michael get his son's boat back, contact the St. John's County Sheriff's Office. In other news, the St. John's County Board of Commissioners has a busy agenda to work through today. Director of Public Affairs Wayne Larson has a preview.
3: We'll kick off the meeting with a proclamation recognizing the 125th anniversary of the Knights of Columbus First Florida Council right here in St. Augustine. So that'll be an exciting presentation. As part of the regular agenda, we'll have a presentation on the Wounded Warrior Project, hoping to build better trails here for adaptive cyclists in our community. And then we'll also have a presentation on an exciting economic development incentive opportunity for the board to consider. And then there'll be a presentation on the Grand Oaks PUD, first reading of a proposed development agreement to mitigate transportation impacts for about 500 residential units in that planned unit development. And then finally, on the regular agenda, there'll be a discussion on a data center moratorium that the board helps to consider.
2: You can come out and participate or watch from the comfort of your home or office.
3: Of course, the meeting is open to the public. It begins at 9 o'clock at our administration building at 500 San Sebastian View. And then, of course, we broadcast the meeting live on our government access channel, available on GovTV on our website, and also on our social media platforms, Facebook and YouTube.
2: This local news is a service of your hometown Toyota dealer, Beaver Toyota in St. Augustine. Conveniently located right off I-95 at exit 311. St. John's County Parks and Rec has renewed its certification as an autism-friendly organization. Peter Colleen has more.
4: Tess Simpson, Community Program Manager, says Parks and Recreation staff have completed updated training on autism and sensory needs to help staff better serve people with autism and their families.
5: The IBCCES does a certified autism center designation, and part of that is that 80% of our forward-facing staff takes a class, and we have a few parks inspected for what kind of experience a person with autism might have at our park. Then they give us the accreditation.
4: What kind of information?
5: Letting people know what kind of triggers or comforting areas may be available. At Treaty Park, for example, during a time that we have softball, they would be hearing a lot of bats hitting balls, some cheering, the dogs barking in the dog park, the different ways people might experience lighting. So it's really a guide to how the different experiences at the different parks may affect the person attending.
4: The good news for families and caregivers is that the information is easy to find.
5: 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And then we also are on autismtravel.com as an online resource to get lists of certified locations.
4: St. John's County Parks and Recreation locations are listed on autismtravel.com, a free website that helps families find autism-certified places to visit. I'm Peter Colleen.
2: 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I'm Liz Ryan.
6: Fox News. I'm Ted Linder. With less than a month to go now till the midterms, President Trump urging Americans to vote Republican at a rally in Grand Island, Nebraska.
7: I've met all my promises. All my promises. If Republicans win the House of Representatives and the Senate, I am going to give all adult citizens in the United States of America $5,000.
6: The president travels to Baltimore later today to tout defense manufacturing. Concerns continue to grow in Russia after a lab technician dies. Fox's Jillian Turner.
8: A lab worker involved in an accident at a Siberian plague research institute has died from a mysterious illness. Health officials believe the 28-year-old Russian woman was exposed to pneumonic plague.
6: And the Chicago White Sox take a 2-game-to-none lead in their division series against the Guardians, winning 4-3 on Monday. The Rays went up on the Yankees 2-0, winning 5-2. 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

0: Well, here we are flying into October, having some fun. We got the baseball playoffs, the WNBA playoffs going on, new movies in the theater. Tom Cruise Digga is out. Also, the Social Network sequel, The Social Reckoning, and the horror flick, Other Mommy. Oh, boy. Holidays, of course. We've got Columbus Day coming up on the 12th. Halloween this year is going to be on a Saturday. National Boyfriend Day, Beer and Pizza Day, Cat Day. I don't know about this. On the 23rd, Slap Your Coworker Day? That might be a HR issue. Be careful with that one.
1: Good morning. Scattered showers and thunderstorms, upper 70s to near 80 this afternoon. Northeast winds have 5 to 15. Showers become isolated tonight, 69 to 73. Spotty showers and thunderstorms, 78 to 82 tomorrow. Isolated showers, low 70s tomorrow night. Showers and thunderstorms Thursday, highs near 80. Showers and thunderstorms continue Friday. Don't let a storm turn that leaning tree or shrub into a disaster. 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This is meteorologist Russ Murley with Precision Weather for St. Augustine Country 106.3.
2: 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I-95 South, just north of State Route 16 West. 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I-95 North at State Route 207 South. 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State Route 207 South at Armstrong Road, there's a minor crash working there. I'm Roxanne Stewart, St. Augustine Local News.
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0: Get your hands up, St. Augustine. 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
0: It is a wet Taco Tuesday, National Taco Tuesday. Lots of rain. Be safe. You're out driving around today. Got Dan and Shay coming up with a few. Also, Florida Georgia Line, Jordan Davis and a few.
12: Good morning. Unsettled pattern continues. Scattered showers and thunderstorms. Temperatures in the upper 70s to near 80 this afternoon. Northeast winds at 5 to 15. Showers become isolated tonight, 69 to 73. Spotty showers and thunderstorms, 78 to 82 tomorrow. Isolated showers Wednesday night, lower 70s. Spotty showers and thunderstorms Thursday, 78 to 82. Showers and thunderstorms, upper 70s on Friday. Thunder, lightning, rain, and a leaky roof. 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This is meteorologist Russ Murley with Precision Weather for St. Augustine Country 106.3.
13: 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I-95 South, just north of State Route 16 West. Police activity. State Route 207 South at Armstrong Road. There's a minor crash working there. I'm Roxanne Stewart, St. Augustine Local News.
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0: Well, the good news, Florida, the gas prices have dipped a whopping 34 cents in the last 9 days. Still about, I think about a dollar more than it was a year ago, but saving a little bit at the pump, especially those that run the hybrid. That's good news. Good news for everybody, even if you're running a big V8 truck and you got that 93 octane in there. Anyway, gas prices down and, like I said, 34 cents. And we're not in California where the average gas is still $6.50. I'd be getting myself an EV scooter, I think, to go to work there.
1: People have no sense of value anymore. They don't value other people's property. It's ridiculous.
2: We'd all like to think it's safe to park our boat on our very own property, but a brazen thief backed right up to a local resident's driveway and took off with his son's boat. Good morning, St. Johns County. I'm Liz Ryan with your local news. The boat was stolen in the St. Augustine Shores, Vizcaya Boulevard area Wednesday night about 10:30. The theft was captured on a neighbor's surveillance camera.
1: There was no house lights on at night. It was just the boat itself. The car's parked in the garage, so it looked like no one was home. A video camera from across the street showed a truck pulling down the cul-de-sac, sitting there for a hot minute facing my driveway where the boat was. And he left, came back a few minutes later, pulled in, backed up. Within 3 minutes, hooked up and drove off with his lights off until he passed my neighbor's house and put the headlights back on.
2: It's a 12-foot John boat with a 6-horse Mercury outboard engine and trailer. Michael did report the theft to law enforcement.
1: Working with the local sheriff's down in St. Johns County, they're doing a great job. Hopefully the flock cameras, which I know are very controversial, can pick up the tags and find out where it went and which direction it went. Because, you know, that is something we can utilize as a tool, which I hope we do.
2: There's a picture of the John boat on our Beach 105.5 Facebook page. If you know anything that could help Michael get his son's boat back, contact the St. Johns County Sheriff's Office. In other news, the St. Johns County Board of Commissioners has a busy agenda to work through today. Director of Public Affairs Wayne Larson has a preview.
3: We'll kick off the meeting with a proclamation recognizing the 125th anniversary of the Knights of Columbus First Florida Council right here in St. Augustine. So that'll be an exciting presentation. As part of the regular agenda, we'll have a presentation on the Wounded Warrior Project, hoping to build better trails here for adaptive cyclists in our community. And then we'll also have a presentation on an exciting economic development incentive opportunity for the board to consider. And then there'll be a presentation on the Grand Oaks PUD, first reading of a proposed development agreement to mitigate transportation impacts for about 500 residential units in that planned unit development. And then finally, on the regular agenda, there'll be a discussion on a data center moratorium that the board helps to consider.
2: You can come out and participate or watch from the comfort of your home or office.
3: Of course, the meeting is open to the public. It begins at 9 o'clock at our administration building at 500 San Sebastian View. And then, of course, we broadcast the meeting live on our government access channel, available on GovTV on our website and also on our social media platforms, Facebook and YouTube.
2: This local news is a service of your hometown Toyota dealer, Beaver Toyota in St. Augustine. Conveniently located right off I-95 at exit 311. St. Johns County Parks and Rec has renewed its certification as an autism-friendly organization. Peter Colleen has more.
4: Tess Simpson, Community Program Manager, says Parks and Recreation staff have completed updated training on autism and sensory needs to help staff better serve people with autism and their families.
5: The IBCCES does a certified autism center designation, and part of that is that 80% of our forward-facing staff takes a class, and we have a few parks inspected for what kind of experience a person with autism might have at our park. Then they give us the accreditation.
4: What kind of information?
5: Letting people know what kind of triggers or comforting areas may be available at Treaty Park, for example. 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So it's really a guide to how the different experiences at the different parks may affect the person attending.
4: The good news for families and caregivers is that the information is easy to find.
5: 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And then we also are on autismtravel.com as an online resource to get lists of certified locations.
4: St. Johns County Parks and Recreation locations are listed on AutismTravel.com, a free website that helps families find autism-certified places to visit. I'm Peter Killeen.
2: 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I'm Liz Ryan.
6: Fox News, I'm Ted Linder. With less than a month to go now till the midterms, President Trump urging Americans to vote Republican at a rally in Grand Island, Nebraska.
7: I've met all my promises, all my promises. If Republicans win the House of Representatives and the Senate, I am going to give all adult citizens in the United States of America $5,000.
6: The president travels to Baltimore later today to tout defense manufacturing. Concerns continue to grow in Russia after a lab technician dies. Fox's Jillian Turner.
8: A lab worker involved in an accident at a Siberian plague research institute has died from a mysterious illness. Health officials believe the 28-year-old Russian woman was exposed to pneumonic plague.
6: And the Chicago White Sox take a 2-0 lead in their division series against the Guardians, winning 4-3 on Monday. The Rays went up on the Yankees 2-0, winning 5-2. 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

0: Come on, gather around as we celebrate the great month of October. One of my faves. I mean, it's Adopt a Shelter Dog Month. 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
1: Good morning. Scattered showers and thunderstorms, upper 70s to near 80 this afternoon. Northeast winds at 5 to 15. Showers become isolated tonight, 69 to 73. Spotty showers and thunderstorms, 78 to 82 tomorrow. Isolated showers, low 70s tomorrow night. Showers and thunderstorms Thursday, highs near 80. Showers and thunderstorms continue Friday. Don't let a storm turn that leaning tree or shrub into a disaster. 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This is meteorologist Russ Murley with Precision Weather for St. Augustine Country 106.3.
2: 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I-95 South on the State Route 16 Exchange, a crash on the southbound on-ramp, it looks like, Anastasia Boulevard A1A near the Alligator Farm. Traffic at a standstill there, and police are on the scene. Cordova Street at Bridge Street, a crash working. US 1 just north of East Watson Road, some police activity there. I'm Roxanne Stewart, St. Augustine Local News.
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0: Good morning. Unsettled pattern continues. Scattered showers and thunderstorms. Temperatures in the upper 70s to near 80 this afternoon. Northeast winds at 5 to 15. Showers become isolated tonight, 69 to 73. Spotty showers and thunderstorms, 78 to 82 tomorrow. Isolated showers Wednesday night, lower 70s. Spotty showers and thunderstorms Thursday, 78 to 82. Showers and thunderstorms, upper 70s on Friday. Thunder, lightning, rain, and a leaky roof. 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This is meteorologist Russ Murley with Precision Weather for St. Augustine Country 106.3.
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lightning. 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

0: Well, the good news, Florida, the gas prices have dipped a whopping 34 cents in the last 9 days. Still about, I think about a dollar more than it was a year ago, but saving a little bit at the pump, especially those that run the hybrid. That's good news. Good news for everybody, even if you're running a big V8 truck and you got that 93 octane in there. Anyway, gas prices down. And like I said, 34 cents. And we're not in California, where the average gas is still $6.50. I'd be getting myself an EV scooter, I think, to go to work there.
1: 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Conveniently located right off I-95 at exit 311. St. Johns County Parks and Rec has renewed its certification as an autism-friendly organization. Peter Colleen has more.
2: Tess Simpson, Community Program Manager, says Parks and Recreation staff have completed updated training on autism and sensory needs to help staff better serve people with autism and their families.
3: The IBCCES does a certified autism center designation, and part of that is that 80% of our forward-facing staff takes a class, and we have a few parks inspected for what kind of experience a person with autism might have at our park. Then they give us the accreditation.
2: What kind of information?
3: 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So it's really a guide to how the different experiences at the different parks may affect the person attending.
2: The good news for families and caregivers is that the information is easy to find.
3: 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And then we also are on autismtravel.com as an online resource to get lists of certified locations.
2: St. Johns County Parks and Recreation locations are listed on autismtravel.com, a free website that helps families find autism-certified places to visit. 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
4: Fox News, I'm Ted Linder. With less than a month to go now till the midterms, President Trump urging Americans to vote Republican at a rally in Grand Island, Nebraska.
5: I've met all my promises, all my promises. If Republicans win the House of Representatives and the Senate, I am going to give all adult citizens in the United States of America $5,000.
4: The president travels to Baltimore later today to tout defense manufacturing. Concerns continue to grow in Russia after a lab technician dies. Fox's Jillian Turner.
6: A lab worker involved in an accident at a Siberian plague research institute has died from a mysterious illness. Health officials believe the 28-year-old Russian woman was exposed to pneumonic plague.
4: And the Chicago White Sox take a 2-0 lead in their division series against the Guardians, winning 4-3 on Monday. The Rays went up on the Yankees 2-0, winning 5-2. 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

0: The catfish is on. Craig Catfish Hunter.
1: Very mysterious. Very sexy. I love the scent. It's like mint and BO.
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0: Well, how about a new debate? Have you heard about this new debate? It's blowing up online after a recruiter warned that showing up to a job interview with a iced latte can come across as too casual. Oh, really? She says it makes it look like the interview is just another stop between errands rather than something like the candidate is taking seriously this job opportunity. You know, I say it's a good idea and a better idea if you get one for the person who you're interviewing. Show up with a nice iced latte for them. Nothing like good old-fashioned bribery, huh? Yeah, maybe a scratch-off ticket, too. There you go. I'm thinking here, aren't I?
1: Good morning. Scattered showers and thunderstorms, upper 70s to near 80 this afternoon. Northeast winds have 5 to 15. Showers become isolated tonight, 69 to 73. Spotty showers and thunderstorms, 78 to 82 tomorrow. Isolated showers, low 70s tomorrow night. Showers and thunderstorms Thursday, highs near 80. Showers and thunderstorms continue Friday. 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This is meteorologist Russ Murley with Precision Weather for St. Augustine Country 106.3.
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0: St. Augustine Country 106.3, it's Bosch. And the 67th annual Cracker Day is back at the St. John's County Fairgrounds on Saturday, October 10th. 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
1: Good morning. Unsettled pattern continues. Scattered showers and thunderstorms. Temperatures in the upper 70s to near 80 this afternoon. Northeast winds at 5 to 15. Showers become isolated tonight, 69 to 73. Spotty showers and thunderstorms, 78 to 82 tomorrow. Isolated showers Wednesday night, lower 70s. Spotty showers and thunderstorms Thursday, 78 to 82. Showers and thunderstorms, upper 70s on Friday. Thunder, lightning, rain, and a leaky roof. 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This is meteorologist Russ Murley with Precision Weather for St. Augustine Country 106.3.
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0: Again, Maroney Medicine, I'm Bosch. Blake Shelton's coming up next. Well, the days of humanoid robot housekeepers are almost upon us. Yay, like the Jetsons. The Neo Robot Housemaid has been introduced to the world. It's about 5'6", weighs about 66 pounds, but can lift up to 154 pounds. It has a 4-hour battery life with fast charging capability and is programmed with a variety of autonomous tasks around the house. Neo will cost around $20,000 to own out of the box. But there's also a $500 monthly rental option. Yeah, but does it do windows? Ah, that's the question.
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2: People have no sense of value anymore. They don't value other people's property. It's ridiculous.
1: Can you help Michael get his son's boat back? A brazen thief stole his boat right out of his driveway in the St. Augustine Shores, Vizcaya Boulevard area, Wednesday night about 10:30. The theft was captured on a neighbor's surveillance camera.
2: There was no house lights on at night. It was just the boat itself. The car is parked in the garage, so it looked like no one was home. A video camera from across the street showed a truck pulling down the cul-de-sac, sitting there for a hot minute facing my driveway where the boat was. And he left, came back a few minutes later, pulled in, backed up. Within 3 minutes, hooked up and drove off with his lights off until he passed my neighbor's house and put the headlights back on. I feel horrible that they took it, but that's what you get nowadays.
1: It's a 12-foot John boat with a 6-horse Mercury outboard engine and trailer. Michael did report the theft to law enforcement.
2: Working with the local sheriff's down in St. John's County, they're doing a great job. Hopefully the flock cameras, which I know are very controversial, can pick up the tags and find out where it went and which direction it went. Because, you know, that is something we can utilize as a tool, which I hope we do.
1: There's a picture of the John boat on our Beach 105.5 Facebook page. If you know anything that could help Michael get his son's boat back, contact the St. John's County Sheriff's Office. For St. Augustine's local news, I'm Liz Ryan.
3: News, I'm Gian Gelosi. Medical authorities around the globe are monitoring a potential plague situation developing in Russia after a lab worker died of severe pneumonia of an undetermined origin. Secretary of State Marco Rubio speaking from Iceland.
4: I think it's incumbent upon Russia to obviously share more information with the world. That's what they should do. That's what we hope they will do. And the more we can learn about what happened, then the better all of us can be in a position of responding.
3: British police make another arrest over the security alert at a U.S.-run airbase.
5: Counter-terror officers have arrested a 22-year-old British man in London on suspicion of preparing terrorist acts. The latest arrest over the incident at RAF Fairford 9 days ago, where 5 British men were detained and 3 vans searched after reports of suspicious behavior.
3: It's Fox's Jonathan Savage. 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

0: Andy Hauser back in the bottle. It's Bosch and for Sherry on this Tuesday. Coming up, some great tunes by Dierks Bentley, Ella Langley, and Morgan Wallen's next with Been By Now.
1: Good morning. Scattered showers and thunderstorms, upper 70s to near 80 this afternoon. Northeast winds at 5 to 15. Showers become isolated tonight, 69 to 73. Spotty showers and thunderstorms, 78 to 82 tomorrow. Isolated showers, low 70s tomorrow night. Showers and thunderstorms Thursday, highs near 80. Showers and thunderstorms continue Friday. Don't let a storm turn that leaning tree or shrub into a disaster. 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This is meteorologist Russ Murley with Precision Weather for St. Augustine Country 106.3.
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0: Russell Dickerson, Worth Your Wild. I'm Bosch. Coming up, some great songs by Kevin Powers and Shaboozy, Eric Church, and Lainey and John are next with Phone Keys Wallet.
1: Good morning. Unsettled pattern continues. Scattered showers and thunderstorms. Temperatures in the upper 70s to near 80 this afternoon. Northeast winds at 5 to 15. Showers become isolated tonight, 69 to 73. Spotty showers and thunderstorms, 78 to 82 tomorrow. Isolated showers Wednesday night, lower 70s. Spotty showers and thunderstorms Thursday, 78 to 82. Showers and thunderstorms, upper 70s on Friday. Thunder, lightning, rain, and a leaky roof. 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This is meteorologist Russ Murley with precision weather for St. Augustine Country 106.3.
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0: 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During National Sensory Processing Awareness Month, with this show, visitors are encouraged to use more than sight to experience the collection. 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
1: 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Conveniently located right off I-95 at exit 311, the St. Johns County Board of Commissioners has a busy agenda to work through today. Director of Public Affairs Wayne Larson has a preview.
2: We'll kick off the meeting with a proclamation recognizing the 125th anniversary of the Knights of Columbus First Florida Council right here in St. Augustine. So that'll be an exciting presentation. As part of the regular agenda, we'll have a presentation on the Wounded Warrior Project, hoping to build better trails here for adaptive cyclists in our community. And then we'll also have a presentation on an exciting economic development incentive opportunity for the board to consider. And then there'll be a presentation on the Grand Oaks PUD, first reading of a proposed development agreement to mitigate transportation impacts for about 500 residential units in that planned unit development. And then finally, on the regular agenda, there'll be a discussion on a data center moratorium that the board helps to consider.
1: You can come out and participate or watch from the comfort of your home or office.
2: Of course, the meeting is open to the public. It begins at 9 o'clock at our administration building at 500 San Sebastian View. And then, of course, we broadcast the meeting live on our government access channel, available on GovTV on our website, and also on our social media platforms, Facebook and YouTube.
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3: News. I'm CJ Papa. President Trump will speak at 4 p.m. Eastern in Baltimore at a defense technology firm. A nationwide wave of protesting pupils in France. This in Paris. Students protesting, ramping up during a nationwide day of unrest.
4: Some of them carrying signs, others chanting, many of them even carrying French flags and shooting off fireworks, all to bring attention to what they say are inequalities in the French education system. Now, this movement really started with students saying that these schools in disadvantaged areas aren't getting enough funding and not getting enough resources.
3: Fox's Jeff Paul in Paris. British police arresting a 22-year-old man in London on suspicion of terror offense over a security incident at a U.S.-run military base in England that authorities had linked to Iran. America's listening to Fox News.
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0: That's Low Cash with Talkin' Bout. I'm Bosch on your Tuesday in for Sherry. Coming up, some great tunes by Thomas Rhett, Rodney Atkins. Up next, though, we get Ella Langley and Loving Life Again right here.
1: Good morning. Scattered showers and thunderstorms, upper 70s to near 80 this afternoon. Northeast winds at 5 to 15. Showers become isolated tonight, 69 to 73. Spotty showers and thunderstorms, 78 to 82 tomorrow. Isolated showers, low 70s tomorrow night. Showers and thunderstorms Thursday, highs near 80. Showers and thunderstorms continue Friday. Don't let a storm turn that leaning tree or shrub into a disaster. 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This is meteorologist Russ Murley with Precision Weather for St. Augustine Country 106.3.
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1: Unsettled pattern continues. Scattered showers and thunderstorms. Temperatures in the upper 70s to near 80 this afternoon. Northeast winds at 5 to 15. Showers become isolated tonight, 69 to 73. Spotty showers and thunderstorms, 78 to 82 tomorrow. Isolated showers Wednesday night, lower 70s. Spotty showers and thunderstorms Thursday, 78 to 82. Showers and thunderstorms, upper 70s on Friday. Thunder, lightning, rain, and a leaky roof. 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This is meteorologist Russ Murley with Precision Weather for St. Augustine Country 106.3.
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0: That's Hudson Westbrook painted you pretty. I'm Bosch on your Tuesday. Coming up, some great tunes by Luke Bryan with Luke Combs, Post Malone and Morgan Wallen, and Lady A is next with Bartender.
1: News. I'm Fiona Jalosi. With 4 weeks until the November elections, the president is out campaigning. He's going to be in Maryland today, campaigning for Republicans after a stop in Nebraska yesterday.
2: You can vote for the radical left Democrat communists to loot your wealth, raise your taxes by $5 trillion, annihilate your borders, crush Nebraska farmers and ranches, mutilate your children.
1: The Fox Power Ranking site polls showing 61% of voters do not approve of the president. Nearly 17 years after the Fort Hood massacre, President Trump cleared the way for Army psychiatrist Nadal Hassan to be killed by firing squad.
3: Nadal Hassan was an Army psychiatrist when he opened fire inside a processing center for soldiers about to deploy to Iraq or Afghanistan from Fort Hood in Texas on November 5th, 2009. He killed 13 people and wounded 32 others.
1: Fox's Lucas Thomason reporting. 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

0: St. Augustine Country 106.3, it's Bosch. And the 67th annual Cracker Day is back at the St. John's County Fairgrounds on Saturday, October 10th. 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
1: Scattered showers and thunderstorms, upper 70s to near 80 this afternoon. Northeast winds at 5 to 15. Showers become isolated tonight, 69 to 73. Spotty showers and thunderstorms, 78 to 82 tomorrow. Isolated showers, low 70s tomorrow night. Showers and thunderstorms Thursday, highs near 80. Showers and thunderstorms continue Friday. Don't let a storm turn that leaning tree or shrub into a disaster. 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This is meteorologist Russ Murley with Precision Weather for St. Augustine Country 106.3.
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0: Luke Holmes, Rethink Some Things. I'm Bosch. All the way, some great songs by Jelly Roll, Thomas Rhett, and Jordan Davis. And Morgan Wallen's next with Lies, Lies, Lies.
1: Unsettled pattern continues. Scattered showers and thunderstorms. Temperatures in the upper 70s to near 80 this afternoon. Northeast winds at 5 to 15. Showers become isolated tonight, 69 to 73. Spotty showers and thunderstorms, 78 to 82 tomorrow. Isolated showers Wednesday night, lower 70s. Spotty showers and thunderstorms Thursday, 78 to 82. Showers and thunderstorms, upper 70s on Friday. Thunder, lightning, rain, and a leaky roof. 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This is meteorologist Russ Murley with Precision Weather for St. Augustine Country 106.3.
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0: St. Augustine Country 106.3, it's Bosch. The St. Augustine Art Association is collaborating with the Florida Deafblind Association and the Florida School for the Deaf and the Blind for a special interactive art exhibit. 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During National Sensory Processing Awareness Month, with this show, visitors are encouraged to use more than sight to experience the collection. 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
1: News, I'm Fiona Jalosi. With 4 weeks until the November elections, the president is out campaigning. He's going to be in Maryland today, campaigning for Republicans after a stop in Nebraska yesterday.
2: You can vote for the radical left Democrat communists to loot your wealth, raise your taxes by $5 trillion, annihilate your borders, crush Nebraska farmers and ranches, mutilate your children.
1: The Fox Power Ranking site polls showing 61% of voters do not approve for the president. Nearly 17 years after the Fort Hood massacre, President Trump cleared the way for Army psychiatrist Nadal Hassan to be killed by firing squad.
3: Nadal Hassan was an Army psychiatrist when he opened fire inside a processing center for soldiers about to deploy to Iraq or Afghanistan from Fort Hood in Texas on November 5th, 2009. He killed 13 people and wounded 32 others.
1: Fox's Lucas Thomason reporting. 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

0: Jason Aldean, anytime soon. I'm Bosch, hanging out with you on this Tuesday. Coming up, some great tunes by David Lee Murphy, Kane Brown and Marshmello, and Co Wetzel and Ella Langley are next with a song called Jaded.
1: Scattered showers and thunderstorms, upper 70s to near 80 this afternoon. Northeast winds hit 5 to 15. Showers become isolated tonight, 69 to 73. Spotty showers and thunderstorms, 78 to 82 tomorrow. Isolated showers, low 70s tomorrow night. Showers and thunderstorms Thursday, highs near 80. Showers and thunderstorms continue Friday. Don't let a storm turn that leaning tree or shrub into a disaster. 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This is meteorologist Russ Murley with Precision Weather for St. Augustine Country 106.3.
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0: St. Augustine Country 106.3. I'm Bosch, and we're a big part of the 9th Annual Taste of the Fun Coast, Tuesday, October 27th, 4 to 7 p.m. at the Hammock Beach Golf Resort and Spa. 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
1: Unsettled pattern continues. Scattered showers and thunderstorms. Temperatures in the upper 70s to near 80 this afternoon. Northeast winds at 5 to 15. Showers become isolated tonight, 69 to 73. Spotty showers and thunderstorms, 78 to 82 tomorrow. Isolated showers Wednesday night, lower 70s. Spotty showers and thunderstorms Thursday, 78 to 82. Showers and thunderstorms, upper 70s on Friday. Thunder, lightning, rain, and a leaky roof. 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This is meteorologist Russ Murley with Precision Weather for St. Augustine Country 106.3.
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0: Chris Young, I didn't come here to leave. I'm Bosch and Fischeri. Low Cash is coming up next.
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2: News. I'm Fiona Jalosi. With 4 weeks until the November elections, the president is out campaigning. He's going to be in Maryland today, campaigning for Republicans after a stop in Nebraska yesterday.
3: You can vote for the radical left Democrat communists to loot your wealth, raise your taxes by $5 trillion, annihilate your borders, crush Nebraska farmers and ranches, mutilate your children.
2: The Fox Power Ranking site polls showing 61% of voters do not approve of the president. Nearly 17 years after the Fort Hood massacre, President Trump cleared the way for Army psychiatrist Nadal Hazan to be killed by firing squad.
4: Nadal Hazan was an Army psychiatrist when he opened fire inside a processing center for soldiers about to deploy to Iraq or Afghanistan from Fort Hood in Texas on November 5th, 2009. He killed 13 people and wounded 32 others.
2: Fox's Lucas Thomason reporting. 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

0: Rebecca Wetmore, Who Told You That? I'm Bosch, filling in for Sherry on this Tuesday. Coming up, some great tunes by Kenny Chesney, Carrie Underwood, and Riley Green is next with Think As You Drunk.
1: Scattered showers and thunderstorms, upper 70s to near 80 this afternoon. Northeast winds hit 5 to 15. Showers become isolated tonight, 69 to 73. Spotty showers and thunderstorms, 78 to 82 tomorrow. Isolated showers, low 70s tomorrow night. Showers and thunderstorms Thursday, highs near 80. Showers and thunderstorms continue Friday. Don't let a storm turn that leaning tree or shrub into a disaster. 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This is meteorologist Russ Murley with Precision Weather for St. Augustine Country 106.3.
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1: Unsettled pattern continues. Scattered showers and thunderstorms. Temperatures in the upper 70s to near 80 this afternoon. Northeast winds at 5 to 15. Showers become isolated tonight, 69 to 73. Spotty showers and thunderstorms, 78 to 82 tomorrow. Isolated showers Wednesday night, lower 70s. Spotty showers and thunderstorms Thursday, 78 to 82. Showers and thunderstorms, upper 70s on Friday. Thunder, lightning, rain, and a leaky roof. 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This is meteorologist Russ Murley with Precision Weather for St. Augustine Country 106.3.
2: 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With 49 gaming tables, it's Best Bet. No major problems out on the roadways right now. Traffic is slowing down a bit on Ponce de Leon, headed for the river, as well as along State Road 16 and Spots, especially near the construction. Looking good on the Bridge of Lions and along 95. I'm Lisa Ruttman for St. Augustine Local News.
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0: Want my horseback.
1: Horseback. It is the latest one from Cody Johnson, the former prison guard turned country singer. We got a lot of people who are living out their second act anymore as country stars. Luke Combs on the way in just a couple, and we'll hear from Post Malone with Blake Shelton as well.
2: I'm John Saucier. New York City officials announcing today that major crime is down more than 6% across the city compared to last year. New York City Mayor Zoran Mamdani.
3: As we close out the third quarter, we do so with the fewest murders ever recorded in the first 9 months of the year. Year to date, murders are down nearly 20%.
2: Police Commissioner Jessica Tisch credited the drop in crime to the hard work of police officers. Officials note, however, they are still seeing a rise in hate crimes in the city. A woman in Northlake, Texas, in custody after allegedly stabbing her husband and two young children at their home this morning. Northlake Police Chief Robert Crawford tells us about the injuries sustained by those children.
4: Child, female, 3 years of age, suffered stab wounds to the chest. And an infant male, 10 months old, suffered a stab wound to the chest.
2: The suspect is 37-year-old Holly Flores, has been released from the hospital after being treated for minor injuries. And now she is booked into the Denton County Jail. America's listening to Fox News.
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0: Song about the important things in life, self-care, well-being, mental health, and knowing your limits, reaching out for help when you can't do it all by yourself. Dan and Shay right there. The track is Say So. John Party, the California Cowboy, still to come, and Canadian Josh Ross.
1: Scattered showers and thunderstorms, upper 70s to near 80 this afternoon. Northeast winds hit 5 to 15. Showers become isolated tonight, 69 to 73. Spotty showers and thunderstorms, 78 to 82 tomorrow. Isolated showers, low 70s tomorrow night. Showers and thunderstorms Thursday, highs near 80. Showers and thunderstorms continue Friday. Don't let a storm turn that leaning tree or shrub into a disaster. 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This is meteorologist Russ Murley with Precision Weather for St. Augustine Country 106.3.
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3: 95 is rolling incident-free. Traffic is slow along State Road 207 as well as State Road 312. Getting the report of an accident, this is on Ponce de Leon. You're going to find it near King Street.
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0: St. Augustine Country, 106.3. The St. Augustine Art Association, collaborating with the Florida Deaf Blind Association and the Florida School for the Deaf and Blind for a special interactive art exhibit. 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
1: Unsettled pattern continues. Scattered showers and thunderstorms. Temperatures in the upper 70s to near 80 this afternoon. Northeast winds at 5 to 15. Showers become isolated tonight, 69 to 73. Spotty showers and thunderstorms, 78 to 82 tomorrow. Isolated showers Wednesday night, lower 70s. Spotty showers and thunderstorms Thursday, 78 to 82. Showers and thunderstorms, upper 70s on Friday. Thunder, lightning, rain, and a leaky roof. 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This is meteorologist Russ Murley with Precision Weather for St. Augustine Country 106.3.
2: 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Over 40,000 square feet of fun, it's Best Bet. No major problems to report out there. An earlier accident, Ponce de Leon near King Street, has been cleared. Traffic is slow in spots along State Road 312 and State Road 16. I'm Lisa Ruthman for St. Augustine Local News.
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0: Worth Your Wild comes to us courtesy of Russell Dickerson as we play the best country right here for you. Nate Smith on the way in just a couple. We will bring you his breakout single, and the golden-throated Josh Turner is just a couple minutes away.
1: Fox News, I'm Tom Graham. President Trump heads to Maryland today to announce his administration will spend $6.6 billion to build components for submarines in Baltimore.
2: That shipbuilding announcement the president is making this afternoon in Baltimore is getting a little bit spicy. Fox has told the president blocked Maryland Governor Wes Moore from speaking at that event. A spokesperson for the governor shot back saying Wes Moore has always said he will work with anyone when it comes to delivering for Marylanders, but bow to no one.
1: That's Fox's Jackie Heinrich. France's Interior Ministry estimates more than 250,000 people took part in demonstrations that continue to rage today. Now, young people blocking hundreds of schools. At least 190 have been injured. More than 5,000 people have been arrested. 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
1: Scattered showers and thunderstorms, upper 70s to near 80 this afternoon. Northeast winds hit 5 to 15. Showers become isolated tonight, 69 to 73. Spotty showers and thunderstorms, 78 to 82 tomorrow. Isolated showers, low 70s tomorrow night. Showers and thunderstorms Thursday, highs near 80. Showers and thunderstorms continue Friday. Don't let a storm turn that leaning tree or shrub into a disaster. 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This is meteorologist Russ Murley with Precision Weather for St. Augustine Country 106.3.
2: 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With 49 gaming tables, it's Best Bet. Traffic is rolling nicely along 95 both ways. Heavy traffic on State Road 312 and State Road 207. You're going to find it a little bit slow on Ponce de Leon on the approach to the river. All is clear on the Bridge of Lights. I'm Lisa Ruthman for St. Augustine Local News.
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Back in the day, Potts Farm was a place to go. 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I'm tired of talking, man. Y'all ain't listening. Them old

0: It is one of my favorite album titles, not just as of late, but really of all time. Album titles can be such great things, and Zach Top proves it with Ain't Doing This For My Health. From that, South of Sanity. Co Wetzel and Ella Langley still to come.
1: Unsettled pattern continues. Scattered showers and thunderstorms. Temperatures in the upper 70s to near 80 this afternoon. Northeast winds at 5 to 15. Showers become isolated tonight, 69 to 73. Spotty showers and thunderstorms, 78 to 82 tomorrow. Isolated showers Wednesday night, lower 70s. Spotty showers and thunderstorms Thursday, 78 to 82. Showers and thunderstorms, upper 70s on Friday. Thunder, lightning, rain, and a leaky roof. 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This is meteorologist Russ Murley with Precision Weather for St. Augustine Country 106.3.
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3: Traffic is flowing nicely across the Bridge of Lions. Not too many problems over on Ponce de Leon. It's still a little bit slow in spots along State Road 16 and State Road 207.
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0: 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The St. Augustine Art Association, collaborating with the Florida Deaf Blind Association and the Florida School for the Deaf and Blind for a special interactive art exhibit. 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
1: Fox News, I'm John Saucier. President Trump speaking with reporters before departing the White House from Maryland earlier today. Mr. Trump, are you considering a pause in the federal gas tax to ease prices?
2: What were we thinking about that?
1: Republicans are also weighing a diesel fuel export ban. Meanwhile, Cornell University announcing today that former U.S. Deputy Attorney General Sally Yates will lead an independent review of how the school handled an alleged gang rape at a campus fraternity house in 2024. New York Governor Kathy Hochul says she's hopeful the investigation leads to changes.
3: This is about finding out how we can just change the culture that was clearly there, that is so abhorrent to all of us as we see the results.
1: Protesters criticizing the university for not doing enough to investigate the incident or support the alleged victim who has sued the school and the seven accused former students. Lawyers for two of the accused students claimed their clients did nothing wrong. America is listening to Fox News.
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0: Painted You Pretty comes to us courtesy of Hudson Westbrook, the entirely self-taught Texas musician. Don't go far, Scotty McCreary on the way with a song that tips its giant foam cowboy hat to Hootie and the Blowfish. And Zach John King's breakout single is on the way.
1: Scattered showers and thunderstorms, upper 70s to near 80 this afternoon. Northeast winds at 5 to 15. Showers become isolated tonight, 69 to 73. Spotty showers and thunderstorms, 78 to 82 tomorrow. Isolated showers, low 70s tomorrow night. Showers and thunderstorms Thursday, highs near 80. Showers and thunderstorms continue Friday. Don't let a storm turn that leaning tree or shrub into a disaster. 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This is meteorologist Russ Murley with Precision Weather for St. Augustine Country 106.3.
2: 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Over 40,000 square feet of fun, it's Best Bet. Slowdowns continue this afternoon if you're traveling Ponce de Leon, headed for the river. A little heavy on State Road 16 near 95 and through Roll Call Village. Pockets of slow traffic along US 1 and State Road 207. I'm Lisa Ruckman for St. Augustine Local News.
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0: Move On comes to us courtesy of Kevin Powers and Shibuzi. Got Kenny Chesney on the way in just a couple. Song we know and love, because after all, we were paying attention when you said you want more of those songs you could sing along with. Happy to make it happen for you. And Riley Green's latest one is on the way.
1: We continue to deal with rainfall, and the rain could be heavy at times, and it'll persist right through the next couple of days, a tropical feed of moisture working its way across the state, watching, of course, that new tropical system in the Western Gulf. For now, it's temperatures near 70 at night, 80 through the day. Thunder, lightning, rain, and a leaky roof. 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I'm meteorologist Phil Spivak with Precision Weather on St. Augustine Country 106.3.
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0: Water at a Wedding comes to us courtesy of Graylin James, one of those guys who started off strictly as a songwriter but moved into the performance space as well. Russell Dickerson on the way, song that crossed over to the pop chart, and we'll hear from Blake Shelton as well with a song inspired by Gwen.
1: Fox News, I'm John Saucier. President Trump speaking with reporters before departing the White House from Maryland earlier today. Mr. Trump, are you considering a pause in the federal gas tax to ease prices?
2: What are we thinking about that?
1: Republicans are also weighing a diesel fuel export ban. Meanwhile, Cornell University announcing today that former U.S. Deputy Attorney General Sally Yates will lead an independent review of how the school handled an alleged gang rape at a campus fraternity house in 2024. New York Governor Kathy Hochul says she's hopeful the investigation leads to changes.
3: This is about finding out how we can just change the culture that was clearly there, that is so abhorrent to all of us as we see the results.
1: Protesters criticizing the university for not doing enough to investigate the incident or support the alleged victim who has sued the school and the seven accused former students. Lawyers for two of the accused students claimed their clients did nothing wrong. 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

0: Always love it when we get a cross-genre duet. Makes for interesting listening, to be sure, and this one does not disappoint. It's Lainey Wilson with John Mayer and Phone, Keys, Wallet. Jacob Hackworth, just a couple minutes from now. Plus, we'll hear from Jordan Davis and his breakout single.
1: Showers will continue, and some of them will be heavy at times. Temperatures near just above 70 overnight, and the shower threat, really, next few days does not ease up. On and off showers, sure, but plenty of rain to go around, and when the showers flare up, they're heavy. 80 degrees for the afternoon, highs each day near just above 70 each night. Don't let a storm turn that leaning tree or shrub into a disaster. 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I'm meteorologist Phil Spivak with Precision Weather on St. Augustine Country 106.3.
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0: One of her first major purchases after getting a hit song under her belt was a new house, a vacation home, not far from her parents' place outside Montgomery. Ella Langley and Loving Life Again. Luke Combs just a couple minutes away.
1: Rainfall, and the rain could be heavy at times, and it'll persist right through the next couple of days, a tropical field of moisture working its way across the state, watching, of course, that new tropical system in the western Gulf. For now, it's temperatures near 70 at night, 80 through the day. Thunder, lightning, rain, and a leaky roof. 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I'm meteorologist Phil Spivak with Precision Weather on St. Augustine Country 106.3.
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0: breakout single for that fellow right there, Blake Whitton. It's called Bet on That. And I'm Steve Brewer. Make it a great one. Shaboozy's breakout single is still to come. Plus, something from guys that we know by heart and love having them around. Dan and Shay up next.
1: Showers will continue, and some of them will be heavy at times. Temperatures near just above 70 overnight, and the shower threat, really, next few days does not ease up. On and off showers, sure, but plenty of rain to go around, and when the showers fire up, they're heavy. 80 degrees for the afternoon, highs each day near just above 70 each night. Don't let a storm turn that leaning tree or shrub into a disaster. 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I'm meteorologist Phil Spivak with Precision Weather on St. Augustine Country 106.3.
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